Well, Lexington is another Lexington. Now, if you like your smoke with flavor, friend, with an honest-to-goodness tobacco blend, the greatest combination yet is you and the Lexington cigarette. Lexington, that's the one. For after-action satisfaction, you just can't beat a Lexington. The best-tasting American blend cigarette. Lexington, that's the one.

0: Cremora. Where'd she put it? Knows how I like my Cremora, and now she hides it.
1: Cremora, a non-dairy creamer. It tastes so rich and creamy, you'll expect to find it in the refrigerator.
0: And there's no Cremora in the refrigerator!
2: It's not inside, it's on top!
0: It's not inside, it's on top!
1: Cremora, the top of the coffee creamer.